Did I disappoint you or leave a bad taste in your mouth? You act like you never had love.

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I'm walking down your street again. 96 και 6.

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2: Hello, I'm Siebert Hoyam. You're listening to Pepper 96.6.